0: that matters.
1: Joe, pick up the phone. I know you're not asleep yet. You think just because I broke up with you, now you can ignore me?

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When it rolls and floats out down her breast. Please see for me.

rest and tired of aching for you. And all the tightness in my chest.

you do what they told you. Now you do what they told you. Now you do what they told you. Now you do what they told you.